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0: And look, if you're playing, you know, everyone always asks the question when the playoffs start, would you rather, you know, have the bye or would you rather play in the wild card series? Every general manager, every manager would rather have the bye and to avoid that that three-game potential pitfall.
1: You haven't heard Zeno scream yet. It's just the top of the sixth right now. But the Yanks are up 2-1 over the Colorado Rockies. Buster Olney, ESPN senior MLB writer, joining us here on Amber and Ian. The Dodgers will take on the Reds at 10:10 p.m. Eastern. Buster, Shohei will not be part of it. He's out of the lineup tonight. We know that he's focusing on hitting for the rest of the season. He's dealing with that left knee and that right biceps. Is he not right the rest of the year? I mean, how worried should we be about this?
0: I think there's actually more concern about Ohtani at this point than there is about Judge. Because at least with Judge, you know that he's healed. He's worked his way back. With Ohtani, we don't really know how healthy he is. You know, my rule of thumb when it comes to injuries is teams are not obligated to tell us exactly what the players are dealing with. And we're not obligated to believe what they tell us. And so all you have to do is look at the results. Basically, over his last 19 games, Ohtani's hitting under 200. He's got a slugging percentage under 400. I think the conversation with the Dodgers organization was, look, we just need to do everything to get you right at the plate because that's where our problems are. They don't have a problem with their rotation. They have plenty of pitching without Ohtani, but their offense has really lagged. You know, Will Smith just came off the injured list. They hope to, as the Yankees are with Judge, the Dodgers hoping that Will Smith gets on a roll by the time you get to the postseason. Kyle Tucker's had a terrible first year for them. Some of the older guys in their lineup are not as potent as they have been in the past. So they need Ohtani to be at his best, I think, if they're going to try to make the run at the back-to-back-to-back.
2: Buster, I know all the reasons to be high on the Phillies. Obviously, their big three have been dominant this year. But objectively, this is still a team with a flawed bullpen and that does not score runs on the road. They score the third fewest runs per game on the road in Major League Baseball. Why is everybody so afraid of them?
0: Because of those starters. I mean, those three guys, you know, could absolutely dominate a three-game series or a five-game series. Look, do I think they're as good of a team as the Dodgers or the Brewers or the even the Yankees over the course of the season? No, I don't. But I think in a three-game series, when you see, you know, Jesus Luzardo, who had that you know, complete game shutout against the Braves yesterday, he's been the best pitcher in baseball since June 28th. If you look at the numbers, he's got the lowest ERA, opponent's average, et cetera. And, he, you know, he, in theory, is pitching behind Zach Wheeler and Christopher Sanchez. But I think you're also right to point out that they have their flaws. It's not a very versatile offense. It's not a very good defense. They don't have a deep bullpen. The one thing I would say about that, you know, team cultures are can be so important. Like the Atlanta Braves have a team culture where everyone tries to you know, post every day. So they have guys who play 162. The Phillies rotation in this era in which starting pitchers are five and fly, their culture is to go as deep as you can into a game, and the expectation is that you know, Luzardo, Wheeler, Christopher Sanchez are taking the mound thinking that they're going to get to the eighth inning. If they can do that and bypass that that suspect bullpen that you referenced, that would obviously give them a chance.
1: Buster, baseball has worked really hard to become young and fun and faster, and it has worked. So why the heck are we worried about how hats are being worn? What are we doing?
0: That was so bad over the weekend. Doug Eddings, the home plate umpire, when he had Hansel Rincon comes in for his major league debut, and a couple of pitches into that, you know, you have Doug steps out, asks the catcher to tell the pitcher to straighten up his hat. When I first saw the replay of it, what? Like, I mean, through the years, you know, Fernando Rodney and CC Sabathia and Sonny Gray, I mean, so many pitchers wear their hat differently, and they wear their pants differently, and they wear their socks differently. And, you know, after the game, he cited in a conversation with Derek Gould, who does a great job covering the Cardinals for the St. Louis Post-Dispatch, he cited the rule where, you know, he has the discretion to eliminate distractions. Come on. In this era, do you think anybody on the field was actually paying attention to whether or not the kid's cap was askew? And I love the fact that the, you know, the Rockies as well as the Cardinals the next day were basically wearing their hat to the side in support of, you know, a young player, you know, who basically, I mean, the perception of it in baseball was that he was kind of bullied by an umpire.
1: Yeah, I would say that seems accurate.
2: I mean, look, and I don't know if it was the reason he kind of got banged around in his first start, but to your point, I'm glad, you know, Major League Baseball at least made him apologize, or at least, you know, came out and said, we don't support this. We have enough problems with umpires, right? We have enough problem with games being called the way they are and replay and everything else. We don't need to add to it with this chicanery.
0: Right. Why would you? That is, as I tweeted the day after it happened, like, this is not a rabbit hole the umpires want to go down. They have so many other things to worry about. Let the players and Major League Baseball be the fashion police and let the, you know, and just focus on balls and strikes in that situation.
1: Yeah, no kidding. Buster Olney, you can check him out on the Baseball Tonight podcast. Thanks, Buster. We appreciate it, Buster, as always.
0: All right, guys. Good luck, Mark.
2: Thanks, buddy.
1: We'll keep you updated on the Yankees game throughout the evening. Again, 2-1 right now. Bottom of the sixth now.
2: See, Buster's starting to come around. Like, Jeff Passan does not at all entertain my angst about the Yankees, right? When we get Doug Glanville on Sunday nights, he always laughs it off and takes it all in stride with me. Buster's starting to come around a little bit. I think he's going to start to see my side here.
1: There you go. He's warming up to you.
2: Exactly. It only took, like, you know, 4 years. But
1: it's a long play.
2: Yeah.
1: As long as he gets there. Coming up next here on Amber and Ian with Mark Zeno filling in for Ian tonight. We are 24 hours away from the NFL season. It is real. And the champs, they kick things off. But where do they rank among the greatest Super Bowl champions ever? You might be surprised. We'll talk about it right here on ESPN Radio.
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6: 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Terry tells us how UCPIE programs have helped her autistic son.
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9: The fentanyl arrives in two primary ways. 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But there is also a tremendous shipment to Mexico that is then shipped across the border.
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0: As Patrick Mahomes returns to action and the Kansas City Chiefs look to take back the division.
1: Mahomes, end zone, touchdown.
0: It's an AFC West showdown in primetime, and it's so on. 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

0: fight like hell. 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
4: Hey, it's Evan Cohen. 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
1: Well, let's see what could be happening today. Oh, NFL. More on that coming up this morning on Unsportsmanlike. My buddy Evan Cohen, along with Chris Candy, Michelle Smallman. 6 to 10 Eastern this morning here on ESPN Radio.
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1: Marathon day at the U.S. Open. Four quarterfinal matches on Arthur Ashe. All four go the distance. Three ending in match tiebreakers. Aaron Judge makes his return to New York's lineup, striking out twice, going 0 for 3. LSU adds its final two players to its roster for the season. Neither was in camp with an NFL team this summer. It's been 7 months since we saw them in the Super Bowl. We see them again tonight.
2: Patriots, Seahawks. It is a rematch of Super Bowl 60, which Seattle won handedly.
3: We have a game plan that we're going to try to execute it to the best of our ability. And as coaches, we have to do a great job of understanding how the game is being played and being able to adjust because of just being week one.
4: It's the Seattle Seahawks making a bigger statement with a win. And the reason why is because nobody trusts Sam Darnold.
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1: Hey, it's Golan coming up Wednesday. 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
3: But I love this mindset from Jerry Jones. 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
1: You're Dallas, you're there, you're there. 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You want to show up in Los Angeles? 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
4: Here I go again, girls. 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
1: 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Joining us now for the first time in season and yet another year with him, and we are so thrilled. We love this guy. He is phenomenal. We've gotten to know him better and better as the years have progressed, and it's such an honor for us to have Mel Kiper Jr. with us here on Unsportsmanlike, along with Michelle Smolin, Chris Canty, Evan Cohen with you.
2: The modern-day NFL draft is what we know it to be because of Mel Kiper.
1: And what he's going to do before he even says hello is he's going to tell you, I don't know about that, I'm going to be done soon, and we're going to say, no, you're not allowed to be done, you're here forever. Mel, how are you? How is your

0: Cece, can you read your list again? Because there was a couple in there that I think I'd be most apt to bet on.
1: Okay, Dak Prescott winning NFL MVP.
0: I would bet on that one.
1: New Orleans Saints going from worst to first in the NFC
0: South. I would bet on that one.
1: Rams missing the postseason.
0: Wouldn't bet on that one.
1: Brock Bowers winning the receiving triple crown.
0: Ooh, that one's spicy, but I don't think I'd go bridge that far.
1: Zach Taylor getting fired in Cincy.
0: That one would probably be. But that one always seems ever-present, especially if the defense. Because they're another year of bad defensive performances and either an opening weekend, you know, opening round playoff loss from that being on the table. Like, yeah. If you're Cincinnati and you want to keep Joe Burrow around, you can't keep spinning the wheel. We saw Buffalo do something similar this last offseason, so doesn't seem out of the realm. I feel like I'm like 2.5 out of those five in on that.
2: Any of them for small, sir?
0: Smalls, what were yours again?
3: Travis Center, breakout season, all pro.
0: I'd co-sign that one, especially if there's more of a focus on defense. And he's jacked now.
3: Super jacked. Chiefs missed the playoffs again.
0: I can't go with that one. Mm. I just feel like they're like, we talk about all the negative regression teams. The Chiefs seem like the positive regression team this year.
3: We see Fernando Mendoza QB1 before November.
0: That one, I think, with a bullet. I think it could be before October.
3: Okay, love
2: That's
3: it.
2: That's crazy.
3: But that tough stretch,
2: then they don't have a plan. Then they just, like, they're going to cave.
1: Everybody got a plan until they get hit in the mouth.
3: Correct. Yep. Especially if Kirk Cousins gets hit in the mouth. Joe Burrow, MVP?
0: That one would also be good. I know I already co-signed Dak Prescott MVP, so I'm talking out of both sides of my mouth. But to me, those two teams are bucketed very similarly, right? Offense, the Tyler Smith injury for the Cowboys, definitely a little worrisome. But overall, those two teams, offense is ripped, defenses just need to be average.
3: And last one, my boldest, Kevin O'Connell out in Minnesota.
0: That one's...
3: Based on the turnover that we saw in the head coach position last year, if he's the quarterback whisperer and two seasons in a row you don't get it done with J.J. McCarthy and now with Kyler Murray, and he doesn't have postseason success. Do we realize this? He's only been to the postseason twice, 0-2 in those appearances.
0: I get it, but it's one of those where the ultimate test is, if you fired the coach, how many other teams would be thinking about getting rid of theirs to bring him in? And I have a feeling the answer is a lot. Like, similar to last offseason, we had two, you know, Kevin Stefanski, John Harbaugh, to a much higher extent being a Super Bowl champ, come available. And we're like, oh, yeah, everyone's going to try and be in on these guys. That would be KOC if that.
1: Yeah, I got the word this morning while we were doing our show. Somebody that's in the know in Minnesota says ownership absolutely loves Kevin O'Connell.
3: I love the guy, too.
1: They love him.
0: Lots of love.
2: What do you mean you love the guy? You just fired him.
3: Let me explain. Based on the trends that we have seen in the National Football League, guys do not get long runways anymore. And there was so much turnover at that position last year that I was trying to think of who would be a candidate, who would be even be in the mix of head coaches that have been tenured long enough that could be out. And when you dig into the numbers, he's had a lot of regular season success, not a lot of postseason success. And if you're the QB whisperer and you're 2-for-2, not great.
0: I feel like I see where you're going. If you love something, you have to let it go. That's where you're going with Kevin O'Connell here. You love him enough to let him go and be great somewhere else. And
3: maybe subconsciously as a Packers fan, I'm like, he's a really good coach. Let's get him out of this division.
0: I was wondering, it took me a while to register it. I'm staring at Smallman, and directly behind her is the cheese tower of Packers helmets and cheese heads. Mm-hmm. So, yes, I feel like the motivations become a lot clearer in the last 30 seconds.
3: What about Evan? Did you hate them all?
0: Evan, what were yours again?
2: Rodgers doesn't finish the season with the Steelers. Jalen Hurts MVP.
0: No.
2: Tua gets cut by the Falcons before the end of the season. Max Crosby traded. I said initially Lions or Bills. CeCe made me choose. I said Bills. Jadarian Price, better season than Jeremiah Love. He wins the Rookie of the Year. I know you like that one.
0: I could see that one happening just because the offense he's in is healthier overall. Like, I still have questions about the Cards offensive line and if they're ready to shoulder the load they're going to need for all these young stars to work well there. The most interesting one to me is Max Crosby, especially now that Jerry's out back talking.
1: Oh, yeah. Oh, yeah.
0: How about it? Well, I miss Jerry talking. I say it's great for the Cowboys and their fan base. Really bad for us that he was so quiet this offseason.
2: But even in that cut, he kind of holds himself back a little bit. He says, that's as far as I'm going to go. I said, is he a media training at 83 years old? He's never said, that's as far as I'm going to go on that. Mike Golic Jr. is awesome. He is, of course, one of the two hosts with Mike Golic Sr. of the Golics. Mike Golic Sr. And Mike, the reason that this whole thing exists, so we forever thank the Golics, of course, for doing this. And awesome to have you guys here. Coming up, Unsportsmanlike Moments of the Day next. We're on Sportsmanlike, presented by Progressive Insurance.
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8: How can researchers help disrupt one of the most serious threats facing our nation today? Over the past year, more than 80,000 of our fellow citizens have died from drug overdoses, as deadly drugs like fentanyl have flooded into our cities and towns, falling into the hands of our children, siblings, parents, friends, and neighbors, and leaving devastation in their wake.
9: The fentanyl arrives in two primary ways. One comes directly from China to individuals who press it into pills in this country. But there is also a tremendous shipment to Mexico that is then shipped across the border.
8: Louise Shelley is a U.S. National Science Foundation-supported researcher whose group has joined the extraordinary efforts of federal, state, and local law enforcement officers on the front lines of the nation's fight against drug trafficking by using their expertise in international criminal enterprises to help law enforcement efforts in dismantling the criminal organizations that threaten American communities.
9: And with a small team, within 2 months, we started disrupting these supply chains because it worked according to this pattern that had already been identified in human trafficking research.
8: The ingenuity of the American people is being put on display as bold policy actions combine with the creativity and dedication of law enforcement professionals to combat this evolving threat of drug trafficking and protect American lives. Learn more about this research in NSF's Discovery Files podcast, Fentanyl and Illicit Trafficking.
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12: How can researchers help disrupt one of the most serious threats facing our nation today? Over the past year, more than 80,000 of our fellow citizens have died from drug overdoses, as deadly drugs like fentanyl have flooded into our cities and towns, falling into the hands of our children, siblings, parents, friends, and neighbors, and leaving devastation in their wake.
13: The fentanyl arrives in two primary ways. One comes directly from China to individuals who press it into pills in this country. But there is also a tremendous shipment to Mexico that is then shipped across the border.
12: Louis Shelley is a U.S. National Science Foundation-supported researcher whose group has joined the extraordinary efforts of federal, state, and local law enforcement officers on the front lines of the nation's fight against drug trafficking by using their expertise in international criminal enterprises to help law enforcement efforts in dismantling the criminal organizations that threaten American communities.
13: And with a small team, within 2 months, we started disrupting these supply chains because it worked according to this pattern that had already been identified in human trafficking research.
12: The ingenuity of the American people is being put on display as bold policy actions combine with the creativity and dedication of law enforcement professionals to combat this evolving threat of drug trafficking and protect American lives. Learn more about this research in NSF's Discovery Files podcast, Fentanyl and Illicit Trafficking.
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0: 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Clemson lost big to LSU in week one of college football season. Dabo Swinney getting plenty of questions about his job. Plenty of questions, period, at the podium.
1: Yes.
0: Didn't like this one too much. Take a listen.
2: Do you regret anything about your offseason roster construction right now?
3: Chapel, you come with all these questions. I tell you, you're the gotcha guy. No, I don't. I don't, man. I regret being 0-1 right now. I regret that. But no, what can you ask me that at the end of the season? You know, the season ain't over. I mean, we got one game, got 11 more. What if we go 11-1? You promised me you'll ask me that then?
2: Yeah.
3: Okay, good. I'll answer it. Yeah. All right, but I'm not answering questions like that, you know, Chapel. I know that's your role, and that's in this environment, you know, to be the guy that wants to create all the controversy and ask the controversial questions. If that's who you are, that's fine. I get it, but I'll answer that in the season. We played one game. One game. All right. Did you play football?
2: No.
3: Okay. Well, they give you 12 games, and at the end of the year you count them up. All right. And you know, that's when those type of questions are fair to me. You know, not after one game, to maybe the best team in the country. Maybe the best team in the country. All right. Now, other people have good teams and coaches and things like that too. So I give them credit. We got 11 more games to go battle. And we'll count them up. Then you can ask me whatever question you want.
0: Interesting response here. Wow. I am thankful, though, at least, that if nothing else, Dabo gave us this coming off that.
3: You're the gotcha guy.
0: I love that.
1: You're the gotcha guy.
0: It's so sassy. I mean,
1: hey, Chapel.
0: Listen, unnecessary, especially anytime you've got a default to the personal shot of did you play football to get into there.
1: Yeah.
0: It just kind of shows you where this Clemson program is at and the kind of pressure Dabo is feeling at this point that's so far polar opposite from where he was at a power position of college football for a long time.
1: He was at the top. I mean, he was at the top, and it was one of those questions where he answered it just fine in the first 15 seconds and then just let it go, right? But the more he kept talking, the more, I think, agitated he was getting and then would start going at Chapel.
0: And clearly there's some history there,
1: yeah,
0: right,
1: oh,
0: that
1: yeah.
0: we're not privy to
1: yeah,
0: here in the national
1: gotcha
0: level.
1: Guy. Yeah, exactly. But listen, one game in, and he's frustrated, I mean, without question, and should be.
0: And wearing it. And yeah. I think that's the difference that we've seen in the last couple of seasons is for a long time, Dabo Swinney didn't have a lot of these questions to answer because the team was one of the faces of the sport in the 4-team playoff. Now, last year, the tirades about his job and his future
1: exactly.
0: and if they were going to move on all seem to be seeping in.
1: Yeah, it does. It's definitely getting to him from where he was. And on the other side, Lane Kiffin has been the villain. He comes out and they play great. Dabo is trying to defend the way he's going about his business and they're getting smoked.
0: Yes, it has been a very difficult road to go for them. Coming up next, though, college football had a host of great matchups over the weekend. The MAC versus Michigan continues
3: Woo!
0: Next.
3: You're the gotcha guy.
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9: 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Over the past year, more than 80,000 of our fellow citizens have died from drug overdoses, as deadly drugs like fentanyl have flooded into our cities and towns, falling into the hands of our children, siblings, parents, friends, and neighbors, and leaving devastation in their wake.
10: The fentanyl arrives in two primary ways. One comes directly from China to individuals who press it into pills in this country. But there is also a tremendous shipment to Mexico that is then shipped across the border.
9: Louis Shelley is a U.S. National Science Foundation-supported researcher whose group has joined the extraordinary efforts of federal, state, and local law enforcement officers on the front lines of the nation's fight against drug trafficking by using their expertise in international criminal enterprises to help law enforcement efforts in dismantling the criminal organizations that threaten American communities.
10: And with a small team, within 2 months, we started disrupting these supply chains because it worked according to this pattern that had already been identified in human trafficking research.
9: The ingenuity of the American people is being put on display as bold policy actions combine with the creativity and dedication of law enforcement professionals to combat this evolving threat of drug trafficking and protect American lives. Learn more about this research in NSF's Discovery Files podcast, Fentanyl and Illicit Trafficking.
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0: with those young pieces and then expect that in this division, that team's probably going to be bad enough to get one of the good quarterbacks this year.
1: Yeah, exactly right. But hard to say. The 49ers, 12 wins last year to say they're not going to make the playoffs.
0: Again, I just think it's about the competition around the rest of the NFC.
1: And then are we saying the Cowboys with 7 wins last year going to make the playoffs?
0: All the defense needs to do is be average. That's been our line all offseason. We'll see if it holds true. If you miss any of these division previews on the Golics today, catch up on the show, The Golics, the podcast, available daily wherever you get your podcast. We send it on home before the first NFL game of the season with Love It or Shove It next.
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20: How can researchers help disrupt one of the most serious threats facing our nation today? 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
21: The fentanyl arrives in two primary ways. One comes directly from China to individuals who press it into pills in this country. But there is also a tremendous shipment to Mexico that is then shipped across the border.
20: Louise Shelley is a U.S. National Science Foundation-supported researcher whose group has joined the extraordinary efforts of federal, state, and local law enforcement officers on the front lines of the nation's fight against drug trafficking by using their expertise in international criminal enterprises to help law enforcement efforts in dismantling the criminal organizations that threaten American communities.
21: And with a small team, within 2 months, we started disrupting these supply chains because it worked according to this pattern that had already been identified in human trafficking research.
20: The ingenuity of the American people is being put on display as bold policy actions combine with the creativity and dedication of law enforcement professionals to combat this evolving threat of drug trafficking and protect American lives. Learn more about this research in NSF's Discovery Files podcast, Fentanyl and Illicit Trafficking.
22: Hundreds of lawsuits allege that infant formula has harmed preterm babies. But when a possible injury occurs, what happens next is largely up to formula makers. I'm Rachel Spears, and this is your KFF Health News Minute. Federal rules say manufacturers must investigate complaints and tell the FDA if they find a direct relationship between the baby food they make and an infant's death. The FDA told KFF Health News it found no records showing such a link after searching decades of files. 4 years after the Supreme Court overturned Roe v. Wade, the number of abortions continues to climb. People are turning to doctors like Angel Foster via telehealth to get around local abortion bans.
23: Now that people know that they can get safe, fast, effective, affordable care through the mail, there's no going back.
22: Nearly one in three abortions in the U.S. last year relied on telehealth. There's more at kffhealthnews.org.
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3: The fentanyl arrives in two primary ways. One comes directly from China to individuals who press it into pills in this country. But there is also a tremendous shipment to Mexico that is then shipped across the border.
2: Louise Shelley is a U.S. National Science Foundation-supported researcher whose group has joined the extraordinary efforts of federal, state, and local law enforcement officers on the front lines of the nation's fight against drug trafficking by using their expertise in international criminal enterprises to help law enforcement efforts in dismantling the criminal organizations that threaten American communities.
3: And with a small team, within 2 months, we started disrupting these supply chains because it worked according to this pattern that had already been identified in human trafficking research.
2: The ingenuity of the American people is being put on display as bold policy actions combine with the creativity and dedication of law enforcement professionals to combat this evolving threat of drug trafficking and protect American lives. Learn more about this research in NSF's Discovery Files podcast, Fentanyl and Illicit Trafficking.
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2: Jackson Dart's my guy at quarterback. I want him as often as I can get him. 8 top 10 fantasy weeks last season in just 12 games. Webb's fifth most among quarterbacks last season. Again, he did not have near the supporting cast that he's set up with right now, including Malik Nabers. Isaiah Likely has been his most targeted player this offseason by far. They have the fifth easiest projected schedule for quarterbacks this season. So much to love about Jackson Dart.

0: if I've got to put, you know, my stake on one of these guys, I'm with you on Patrick Mahomes, is that the body of work comes back in 8 months, hasn't missed a practice, like all of this stuff that you're like, this is unreal. Like this should not be happening. This is not something that, you know, I think anybody foresaw when he got injured late in the season last year, but I just can't doubt the guy. I mean, he's shown us at every turn that, hey, he can do and will do whatever it takes to help his team win and to play good football. And so I'm not really sure who Jaden is. I'm excited to see what he's going to be in year three, if it is rookie or if it's more of what we saw last year. But if I'm picking one of these guys to look more like themselves, you've got to go with the guy that, you know, always looks special to some regard, and that's Patrick Mahomes.
1: Lastly, who starts more games, Shedeur Sanders or Fernando Mendoza?
0: Ooh. I'm going to say Shedeur Sanders. Okay. Because of the team and because of how it starts, there's been a lot of struggles with Deshaun Watson, and I've talked about it a lot. Just his ability or lack of ability to see the field and play the game has been glaring since he's been in Cleveland. And I just don't know how that's going to change. I saw some more of that in the preseason. I don't know how that's going to change. So I think this thing could turn to Shedeur, you know, fairly early in the season and give him a chance to prove if he can be that guy before, you know, this quarterback class that's coming in next year. And so Fernando, I do believe, will play at some point this year. But I believe when you're talking about more games, I think Shedeur will have his chance earlier in the season.
1: All right, I lied. More likely to start week three, health related, out regardless of health. Okay, we're assuming everyone's healthy. More likely to start week three, Michael Penix or Shedeur Sanders?
0: Wow. Again, I'm a believer that Michael Penix is going to play more than Tua, and Shedeur is going to play more than Deshaun. If I got to go week three, I'm going to go Shedeur. Two games on the road. Wow. Coming back to Cleveland after everything that's gone down with Deshaun.
1: Yep.
0: If things don't go well early, I think they could make a change that quickly in the season. So, I could see both of them, but I'm going to go Shedeur.
1: You're the man, Kurt. See, we're back. It's like regular season rapid fire now, man.
0: I can't wait. I don't have anything to go on, though, Rich.
1: I know that.
0: Nothing to
1: base anything
0: on. I know
1: you hate predictions.
0: I'm just throwing stuff out there, but I can't wait for guys to play some football and break down some tape so we can really dive into it.
1: And that's why I hit you with all of these questions you hate to answer, because you're so happy football's back. So have a great time tonight with Kevin Harlan, man. I'll see you on Sunday.
0: All right, buddy. Can't wait.
1: And, of course, QB Confidential is Kurt Warner's must-subscribe-to YouTube page.
2: Get it.
1: All of his insights. He's as great as it comes in terms of breaking stuff down and make you smarter. That was awesome. And game day morning, 9 a.m. Eastern on NFL Network and the ESPN app, just like us.
2: Hey.
1: Oh, my gosh.
2: Nice.
1: No wonder I got the Jiminy Cricket Award. All right.
2: All right.
1: 844-204-RICH, number to dial right here on the Rich Eisen Show. 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
7: The fentanyl arrives in two primary ways. 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But there is also a tremendous shipment to Mexico that is then shipped across the border.
6: Louis Shelley is a U.S. National Science Foundation-supported researcher whose group has joined the extraordinary efforts of federal, state, and local law enforcement officers on the front lines of the nation's fight against drug trafficking by using their expertise in international criminal enterprises to help law enforcement efforts in dismantling the criminal organizations that threaten American communities.
7: And with a small team, within 2 months, we started disrupting these supply chains because it worked according to this pattern that had already been identified in human trafficking research.
6: The ingenuity of the American people is being put on display as bold policy actions combine with the creativity and dedication of law enforcement professionals to combat this evolving threat of drug trafficking and protect American lives. Learn more about this research in NSF's Discovery Files podcast, Fentanyl and Illicit Trafficking.
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10: 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Okay. 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Has anybody seen Mr. Squirrel?
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0: because somebody's literally pressing start and stop.
1: Yeah.
0: And there is no tenths of a second. It's not parsed down to the tenths of a second. And there is nothing that lights up when it's all over. The NBA's got it right. How many times have I said that?
2: Not often.
0: When it comes to that versus the NFL.
1: Rich, it's funny, though, what Stewart said. Brockman, is that almost not word for word what I told you yesterday about I saw that there was a second off when J.P. Buchanan caught the ball and you were given 11 seconds? You should have had 12 seconds. They took a second away from you, so I agree.
0: And it's just like when it goes from 1 to 0, is it all over, or is it exactly. There's still like it's 0.3 on it, 0.4 on it.
3: Yep.
0: So zeros aren't really zeros.
3: Nope.
0: But now it is because we're not going to the replay tape with the most accurate clock because you don't see it, and we're going to make sure that the fix for us is to make sure you don't think the fix is in because of how much money's on the line of what people are watching.
4: That's fair, though, and logical. I mean, how many millions of people watch that game and only like a handful of people actually know how much time is left?
0: Right.
4: That's preposterous.
0: And so Michigan was reached out to, you know, my guy Dave Abloff at Michigan said, we're not in charge of the replay clock or any clock like that to do with a replay. So what are you coming to us for? Because everybody thinks Michigan cheated. That's where I think it gets me nuts. Come on. Get out of here. Oh, yeah.
4: Well, you got to
0: because our quarterback looked so good on that first throw.
4: I mean, you got to wear that for a while.
0: I know that.
4: Unfortunately.
1: You would know that, though, right?
4: Yeah. No. It comes up all the time.
0: No. I know. He's Mr. Asterisk around here, and he doesn't.
4: Well, also, I'm a Patriots fan.
1: That's what I'm saying. That. He knows.
0: Which means you're in my boat.
4: Yeah.
0: Yeah,
3: you guys are boat. Simpatico for once. Like, oh my God!
4: Great boat.
0: You know, we need a bigger boat.
3: Oh yeah!
0: I knew he'd love that line. Yes. He's a Jaws fan right here. All right, my power rankings. More of your phone calls when we come back here on the Rich Eisen Show. 844-204 Rich. 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
9: How can researchers help disrupt one of the most serious threats facing our nation today? Over the past year, more than 80,000 of our fellow citizens have died from drug overdoses, as deadly drugs like fentanyl have flooded into our cities and towns, falling into the hands of our children, siblings, parents, friends, and neighbors, and leaving devastation in their wake.
10: The fentanyl arrives in two primary ways. One comes directly from China to individuals who press it into pills in this country. But there is also a tremendous shipment to Mexico that is then shipped across the border.
9: Louise Shelley is a U.S. National Science Foundation-supported researcher whose group has joined the extraordinary efforts of federal, state, and local law enforcement officers on the front lines of the nation's fight against drug trafficking by using their expertise in international criminal enterprises to help law enforcement efforts in dismantling the criminal organizations that threaten American communities.
10: And with a small team, within 2 months, we started disrupting these supply chains because it worked according to this pattern that had already been identified in human trafficking research.
9: The ingenuity of the American people is being put on display as bold policy actions combine with the creativity and dedication of law enforcement professionals to combat this evolving threat of drug trafficking and protect American lives. Learn more about this research in NSF's Discovery Files podcast, Fentanyl and Illicit Trafficking.
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11: Now the individual is left trying to figure out how they're going to pay for it.
2: That's Rachel Klein with the AIDS Institute, which advocates for healthcare access. 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They say they need to charge more thanks to inflation and the expiration of enhanced tax credits that helped people buy plans on the individual marketplace. ACA enrollment has fallen by about 3 million people this year. 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

0: to help law enforcement efforts in dismantling the criminal organizations that threaten American communities.
1: And with a small team, within 2 months, we started disrupting these supply chains because it worked according to this pattern that had already been identified in human trafficking research.
0: The ingenuity of the American people is being put on display as bold policy actions combine with the creativity and dedication of law enforcement professionals to combat this evolving threat of drug trafficking and protect American lives. Learn more about this research in NSF's Discovery Files podcast, Fentanyl and Illicit Trafficking.
2: Take an ordinary putty knife and scrape off the old wax ring. Place the new wax ring over the flange, then line up the bolts with the bowl and gently set in place, making sure a proper seal is created with the flange and drain. Next?
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8: Up today.

0: in the Triple Crown anymore. They do the Derby, and then they skip either the Preakness or the Belmont. The Belmont is a mile and a half. That's what it's been throughout history. They're talking about changing it to make it shorter, to make it easier to win, basically.
1: Yeah.
0: You're not a horse racing guy. So these kind of things are made for you. They want you to care.
1: Yeah.
0: Do you like the idea of making the Triple Crown easier? Will that make you care more?
1: If I know that the horses who have a chance to win the Triple Crown are going to race, I mean, I've been to the Preakness. I know you talk a lot about the stud fees are so astronomical, yes, which is the real deterrent here, right? But I think it doesn't feel like a Triple Crown anymore. It feels like two races, and you're probably not going to see the horse for at least one of the three.
0: And I that needs to not happen.
1: That's a problem as a viewer.
0: That is a problem as a viewer. I, as a historian of the horse racing game,
1: yeah.
0: I go all the way back to Man of War.
1: That was like the 30s, right?
0: Well, yeah. I mean, I didn't see it, but like I remember it. I actually live just off Man of War Road. I don't like this, but it's for you. The goal is to make it to where you care about the Belmont. And you're right. You're going to care about it more if the horses are actually in it.
1: You always talk about people don't talk enough about horse racing they until should. We get to the Derby. I think this has been a part of it, though. If you tell me that there's a horse that can win the Triple Crown and they suddenly don't race, that's a problem as a
0: fan. I will say this, and people, especially on sports radio, don't realize this. The Derby has 17 to 18 million people watching it every year. Only big NFL games get more. That game tonight will, but the rest of the games this weekend will not get as many viewers as the Derby, and people just don't fathom how big the Kentucky Derby is. We're going to do a little college football. Plus, what are the sports conspiracy theories you believe? You have a willing ear here in Myron Metcalf. That's next. I'm Matt Myron on ESPN Radio.
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8: 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Over the past year, more than 80,000 of our fellow citizens have died from drug overdoses, as deadly drugs like fentanyl have flooded into our cities and towns, falling into the hands of our children, siblings, parents, friends, and neighbors, and leaving devastation in their wake.
9: The fentanyl arrives in two primary ways. One comes directly from China to individuals who press it into pills in this country. But there is also

0: tremendous shipment to Mexico that is then shipped across the border.
1: Louise Shelley is a U.S. National Science Foundation-supported researcher whose group has joined the extraordinary efforts of federal, state, and local law enforcement officers on the front lines of the nation's fight against drug trafficking by using their expertise in international criminal enterprises to help law enforcement efforts in dismantling the criminal organizations that threaten American communities.
0: And with a small team, within 2 months, we started disrupting these supply chains because it worked according to this pattern that had already been identified in human trafficking research.
1: The ingenuity of the American people is being put on display as bold policy actions combine with the creativity and dedication of law enforcement professionals to combat this evolving threat of drug trafficking and protect American lives. Learn more about this research in NSF's Discovery Files podcast, Fentanyl and Illicit Trafficking.
2: Hey, is that a faucet running?
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11: Yeah, nah.

0: as much anymore because of the ghost runner rule, but you get a baseball game and it just keeps going and going. Then people go home, and then if you're one of the ones that stayed until the end, you feel a camaraderie. It's like we were all in this together.
1: Yeah.
0: I kind of think if you were at that arena last night at Arthur Ashe Stadium, you would have a sense of, I was in a war, maybe not.
1: Yeah,
0: maybe
1: a battle. War.
0: But I was in like, I had this epic experience with my fellow man, and I actually think that would be great.
1: It's a great story, and I'm sure the people who stayed feel that way, just not me.
0: I would wonder, I mean, there may not be anybody listening because it's become kind of a hoity-toity influencer crowd out there.
1: Yeah, it's been
0: But if you were there last night, and you're listening to the show, and you were out there, 888-SAY-ESPN, I do wonder, like, was it as awesome? I think I would have loved it. I was asleep at that moment, but I do wonder what it was like. 888-SAY-ESPN. If you were there, let me know. We're also going to talk about one of Myron's favorite topics. He loves Marcus Freeman's hairline.
1: Oh, yeah. Yeah, it's going to be a good conversation.
0: You love Marcus Freeman's hairline. Marcus Freeman acknowledged that he has a somewhat questionable hairline. Plus, we will make our final picks on Patriots Seahawks. That's next here on Matt and Myron.
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6: The fentanyl arrives in two primary ways. One comes directly from China to individuals who press it into pills in this country. But there is also a tremendous shipment to Mexico that is then shipped across the border.
5: Louis Shelley is a U.S. National Science Foundation-supported researcher whose group has joined the extraordinary efforts of federal, state, and local law enforcement officers on the front lines of the nation's fight against drug trafficking by using their expertise in international criminal enterprises to help law enforcement efforts in dismantling the criminal organizations that threaten American communities.
6: And with a small team, within 2 months, we started disrupting these supply chains because it worked according to this pattern that had already been identified in human trafficking research.
5: The ingenuity of the American people is being put on display as bold policy actions combine with the creativity and dedication of

0: law enforcement professionals to combat this evolving threat of drug trafficking and protect American lives. Learn more about this research in NSF's Discovery Files podcast, Fentanyl and Illicit Trafficking.
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12: How can researchers help disrupt one of the most serious threats facing our nation today? Over the past year, more than 80,000 of our fellow citizens have died from drug overdoses, as deadly drugs like fentanyl have flooded into our cities and towns, falling into the hands of our children, siblings, parents, friends, and neighbors, and leaving devastation in their wake.
13: The fentanyl arrives in two primary ways. One comes directly from China to individuals who press it into pills in this country. But there is also a tremendous shipment to Mexico that is then shipped across the border.
12: Louise Shelley is a U.S. National Science Foundation-supported researcher whose group has joined the extraordinary efforts of federal, state, and local law enforcement officers on the front lines of the nation's fight against drug trafficking by using their expertise in international criminal enterprises to help law enforcement efforts in dismantling the criminal organizations that threaten American communities.
13: And with a small team, within 2 months, we started disrupting these supply chains because it worked according to this pattern that had already been identified in human trafficking research.
12: The ingenuity of the American people is being put on display as bold policy actions combine with the creativity and dedication of law enforcement professionals to combat this evolving threat of drug trafficking and protect American lives. Learn more about this research in NSF's Discovery Files podcast, Fentanyl and Illicit Trafficking.
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0: didn't make the playoffs. Arch isn't very good. We set ridiculous expectations for Arch. Sure. The bet last year was to go against Texas. Now people are down. You bet on them. Think about that game last year in Ohio State week one. They lose 14-7. There were four guys on Ohio State that got drafted in the top 11. Three on defense. Downs, Stiles, and Arvell Reese. Like, I understand Ohio State reloads, but you can't tell me those guys are great and then say losing them is not going to hurt. I like Texas in this situation. Cheap money line, minus 116.
1: Oh, it's great to see my brother. I know you can't say the same thing HD, but I'm sure you two will see
0: I love seeing him. I'll see him Friday. I very much enjoy it. I love seeing you. Wow. Catch me later on the 6 p.m. Sports Center. Joe Forenball. Shameless plugs left and right, because that's apparently what we do around here.
1: ESPN betting analyst. That is Joe Forenball and FOFH, a friend of Freddie and Harry. What kind of friends are we going to lose by saying about your NFL team that could be a big disappointment this season? This is Freddie and Harry.
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6: The fentanyl arrives in two primary ways. One comes directly from China to individuals who press it into pills in this country. But there is also a tremendous shipment to Mexico that is then shipped across the border.
5: Louise Shelley is a U.S. National Science Foundation-supported researcher whose group has joined the extraordinary efforts of federal, state, and local law enforcement officers on the front lines 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
6: And with a small team, within 2 months, we started disrupting these supply chains because it worked according to this pattern that had already been identified in human trafficking research.
5: The ingenuity of the American people is being put on display as bold policy actions combine with the creativity and dedication of law enforcement professionals to combat this evolving threat of drug trafficking and protect American lives. 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

0: every Wednesday when he stops by. It's not a Wednesday, it's a Wendre day.
1: Yeah. Hell yeah.
0: Now, don't you feel more smarter? Of course you do. Courtesy of Andre Snellings and FOFH, a friend of Freddie and Harry, a great ESPN senior writer that he is. Hit him on the socials at Professor Driz. Always a pleasure, my brother. Have a good week, and we'll do it again next week.
1: Yes, sir. Can't wait.
0: He is Harry Douglas. I'm Freddie Coleman. It's the Wednesday Groove-a-thon known as Freddie and Harry, presented by Progressive Insurance. Hit us on the socials at Coleman ESPN and at HDouglas83. 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
12: How can researchers help disrupt one of the most serious threats facing our nation today? 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
13: The fentanyl arrives in two primary ways. One comes directly from China to individuals who press it into pills in this country. But there is also a tremendous shipment to Mexico that is then shipped across the border.
12: Louis Shelley is a U.S. National Science Foundation-supported researcher whose group has joined the extraordinary efforts of federal, state, and local law enforcement officers on the front lines of the nation's fight against drug trafficking by using their expertise in international criminal enterprises to help law enforcement efforts in dismantling the criminal organizations that threaten American communities.
13: And with a small team, within 2 months, we started disrupting these supply chains because it worked according to this pattern that had already been

0: identified in human trafficking research.
1: The ingenuity of the American people is being put on display as bold policy actions combine with the creativity and dedication of law enforcement professionals to combat this evolving threat of drug trafficking and protect American lives. Learn more about this research in NSF's Discovery Files podcast, Fentanyl and Illicit Trafficking.
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4: 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ACA enrollment has fallen by about 3 million people this year. 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

0: set in. That's when Josh going to start trying to play hero ball. When he does that, he turns the ball over. If you see that first game is against top flight defenses with competent offenses. The biggest disappointment is going to be the Buffalo Bills.
1: Well, they're at Houston, home versus Detroit, home versus the Chargers, home versus the Patriots, then at the Los Angeles Rams. That's the potential 1-4, 0-5 start that our brother in Atlanta, Calvin, was talking about.
2: And then after that, you have the Raiders, and then you have the Ravens and the Vikings.
1: Who have pretty good defenses on paper.
2: Oh, man. They better have a good showing on Sunday versus the Houston Texans, because that schedule is pretty alarming, in my opinion.
1: That defense of the Texans is pretty alarming for anybody in the offensive side of football. That is as an elite defense that you will see in the NFL this year. Scott in Atlanta, 10,000 Lakes in Minnesota. Scott, which NFL team you believe is guaranteed to disappoint this season and why?
3: First of all, gentlemen, it's a pleasure. You guys are very entertaining.
1: Appreciate you.
3: The Chicago Bears. And the reason I say that is, how many games did they win by 3 points last year or less? And the defense has not improved much other than Dylan Thielemann, who is going to be a good NFL safety, but I don't think he makes as big of an impact as people think. I just think their defense, they can score all the points they want, but can they stop anybody? That's my question. I'm going to say the Chicago Bears, Freddie and Harry. You guys have a good one.
1: You too. By the way, they won 4 games by 3 points or less last year, the Bears.
2: So, Freddie, I'm excited about the Chicago Bears playing the Carolina Panthers week 1. I'm on the call on ESPN Radio with Steve Levy. So, ladies and gentlemen, make sure you listen to Steve Levy and myself. He's the play-by-play. I'm a color analyst. But this is a very intriguing matchup because of, number one, the two quarterbacks. You look at Bryce Young. You look at Caleb Williams. But how everything else around these quarterbacks within this organization, they're looking for elevation and players to step up in certain spots. You know, Chicago, that defense, you can't bake on leading the league in turnovers year in and year out. Yes, you want to get those takeaways, but sometimes it doesn't work like that. They got 23 interceptions last year. 15 of those interceptions came from guys who are no longer on their roster. And then offensively, Romo Dunze, Luther Burden III, how are you guys going to step up to help complement your quarterback? And Caleb, you have to be consistent as well. And then you look at Carolina. Bryce Young, make them give you the big contract. I want to see, can you be more consistent? But also, man, they went and got Devin Lloyd.
1: Mm-hmm.
2: Defensively from Jacksonville, they went and got Jalen Phillips from the Philadelphia Eagles to be a pass rush guy. Very intriguing, a lot of things across the board for both of these football teams.
1: One of our new favorites is Karan in California. Karan, give us that NFL team that you believe is guaranteed to be a disappointment this season.
4: Well, I want to say, because you keep downplaying my Packers, Freddie, the Dallas Cowboys, but I'm going to have to go with the previous caller. It's the Chicago Bears. Okay? Two things can be true. I'm right, and you and Harry are both wrong. Y'all found me yesterday with that, whatever you said, we'll see, wait and see. I didn't get, but as usual, I'm rolling. Yeah, we will see. But as usual, I'm rolling with the fellas. Like I told you, this is like hanging with the fellas every day.
2: Yes, sir.
4: Okay? Yep. I appreciate y'all.
1: Absolutely.
4: And I'm going to tell you, that, like I told you before, I'm going to tell you one more time. There will be things Jordan Love's name in the MVP conversation. And Freddie, I'm going to tell you, Harry, I'm going to tell you why.
2: Ooh, Karan, now you got me excited, baby. You got me excited. If you don't know what he's talking about, tune in to Get Up at 8 a.m. Friday morning Eastern time.
1: And
2: that boy bag, it will be in full effect.
1: No doubt. And Jordan Love, I think, will be in full effect because he has all the makings that there's not a throw he can't make. But we got to see consistency. You can have all the tools and all the talent in the world, but if it's haphazard, especially the quarterback position, that is something I'm not putting that in my trust bank when it comes to Jordan Love. If we see it, I'll be the first person to say, yep, that's the guy I thought I would see. But if we don't see it, I can say, well, that's the Jordan Love I'm used to seeing. He has the talent. Can you be consistent week in and week out? Especially, you know what your running game is going to look like with the Josh Jacobs situation. There's going to be a lot more at the feet of Jordan Love than ever before in his NFL career. Keep weighing in. 888-SAY-ESPN, 888-729-3717. 839-8. Take two. 3-2-9-7-7-6. Which NFL team is guaranteed to disappoint this season? 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
14: 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But there is also a tremendous shipment to Mexico that is then shipped across the border.
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